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Home of Valentine in the morning, 5 to 9 a.m., Kiss 98.1. 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
1: They say the holy water's watered down, and this town's lost its faith. Our colors will fade eventually, so if our time is running out, day after day, we'll make the mundane a masterpiece. Oh my, my, oh my, my love, I take one look at you, you're taking me out.

0: Kiss 98.1. You know, it can be so hard in times of trial, when you're going through difficult times, to remember that there is a tomorrow and that all things will be made new again. It's easy to forget that, especially as we head into the winter months, especially as we say goodbye to summer and sunshine, and the days get shorter and the nights get longer and the leaves are starting to fall. But don't lose that special spirit inside of you. Let it remain there even when the trees are starting to lose their leaves. Remind yourself that things will be made new again. We'll be back. 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
1: We just heard Bruno Mars, I Just Might. Oh, I love that song. 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
0: Well, fabulous. Just know how much we all appreciate you. 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
1: We just heard Taylor Swift from the Toy Story movie soundtrack. 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
1: Well, we've all had those kind of days, you know, where you mess something up at work really bad. 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

0: 98.1. So, Lisa, you're at work. Is there anything that you did at work that totally embarrassed you? You know, like you messed up pretty bad.
1: Well, I went to change my desktop password. And I thought I was changing just my own desktop password, but I changed the password for the domain for the entire company.
0: Oh, my God. How does that even happen?
1: I don't know, but IT fixed it. Everybody else started having problems. They're like, can't log into their desktop, don't know what's going on. And then we found out that it was because I changed the password for everybody on the network's domain.
0: Oh, my God. Oh, did you, like, not tell anybody then that that's what happened?
1: Oh, no, I admitted it. Because it was my password that was logging everybody into their desktop. And I was like, yeah, that was me. Sorry.
0: Oh, my God. It totally sounds like something that would happen to me. Well, here's to that never, ever happening again.
1: Yes, thank you.
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Spokane's best variety, Kiss 98.1. So this is really cool. George Michael, The Faith Tour Movie, coming to theaters in December. 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
1: Hey, Sherry, is there something that you thought was really super cool until you tried it for yourself?
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1: You're braver than I am.

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2: Hey there, all my night owls. Thanks for letting me play all this variety for you tonight. More on the way in minutes. It's Teresa Lucas. I don't know if it's my Catholic background, but boy, I have that guilt going if ever I try to sneak and do something that I know I shouldn't do. I don't know, like maybe going through a traffic light when it's yellow, still making that turn. And well, actually, it was so close, it was rather pink. Not red, but pink. Kathy, is there something that you try to get away with, even though you know you shouldn't?
3: I smuggle candy, precisely gummy bears.
2: Wait, what do you mean?
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1: Thanks for calling. What's up?
2: You are the sweetest person.
1: Oh, my gosh. Like,
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1: Oh.
2: I just want you to know that.
1: I'm going to cry now.

0: Kiss 98.1, Spokane's best variety. It is Valentine in the morning. iHeart Radio Music Festival was over the weekend. If you listened to it, thanks for doing that. If you watched it, I hope you enjoyed it. John and Jill were there, present at the festival.
1: Iris was everything I thought it could be, guys.
2: Oh, so
1: that
2: good.
1: That song was unbelievable, and I even got to talk to the Goo Goo Dolls backstage.
2: I was so jealous.
1: My God, what a highlight.
2: And you talked to Stella Lefty, too.
1: I did. So it was just an insane weekend. We have a couple of clips if you want to check it out at Valentine in the Morning on Instagram.
0: Good morning, Jillian.
2: Good morning.
0: Good morning, Jonathan.
3: Good morning.
0: Good morning, Brian Alexander.
3: You remembered my middle name. Oh, my God. Wow, thank you. Good morning to you.
0: Good morning.
2: Wait, Brian, is your middle name Alexander?
3: It is not.
0: No. Oh. It just sounded fun, didn't it?
3: He needed a win.
0: I needed a win.
2: You don't have a middle name.
3: I do have a middle
2: name.
3: You
2: do. Matthew.
3: Nope.
2: Oh.
0: Mark.
3: No.
0: Luke.
3: You would never guess it in a million years.
2: Oh, wait, no, you're right. It's S.
3: Yes.
0: Oh, yes.
4: Steven.
2: Brian S. Burton.
3: You're so close.
0: Stefan.
2: Stevens.
3: It's Stevens with an S.
0: Stevens with an S?
3: Very strange.
0: Brian Stevens Burton?
3: Yes.
2: What's the meaning
0: it's
2: behind
0: it? It's a maiden
2: that?
0: Name?
3: Yeah, my mom's. Yeah.
0: Your mama's?
3: My mama.
0: Is that just my mom?
3: You know who? My John Camucci called my mom Fat Sal recently.
1: Okay, well, what do you call her? What's the
3: he
1: name?
3: He said, hey, how's your mom? Fat Sal.
0: Big Sal is what he calls her.
1: And I'm in trouble for Fat Sal instead of Big Sal?
0: Yeah, Big Sal and Fat Sal are different, buddy.
1: It's the same thing.
3: It is not.
2: No way.
0: Hey, big guy. Hey, fat guy.
1: All right, point taken.
0: Two different things.
1: At least there's a Fat Sal's restaurant, and it could be a compliment.
0: What's that got to do with her? She's known Fat Sal's.
1: She's also not.
0: She's a pastor.
1: She's also a very tiny woman.
2: Tiny. Yeah. So petite.
1: Sorry, Big Sal.
0: Good morning, everybody. It's on par for our show, starting like this. So I don't give a hoot. I'm not going to care about anything today.
2: Nothing?
0: My training wheels are off.
2: Ooh.
0: Yeah. I'm just going to do whatever I want.
2: Okay.
3: Yesterday, you left the show to get a massage in the middle of the show, so I don't know how you could care less.
0: Come here, microphone.
1: Stop that. You asked.
0: And I delivered.
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0: Kiss 98.1, it is Valentine in the morning. Do you remember Bo Derek riding a horse in a movie years ago? Was that her that rode that horse on the beach or something? I'm trying to remember.
1: Was the movie 10?
0: Maybe, yeah. Is she riding a horse on a beach?
1: There's a horse here.
0: Yeah. I think it was Bo Derek. And there's a reason I'm going to bring this up, because it was an off-the-air conversation. It was like, what's the most powerful thing you've ever had between your legs? The joke was this. I had her on the show like years and years ago, right? I was doing one of my USO shows.
1: Okay.
0: And I remember that scene from a movie. It's an older movie. And I remember that scene. I go, but what was it like to have all that power between your legs, between your thighs? And it didn't go well, that question, for some reason. I don't know why. It was a joke kind of based on the horse, something like that.
1: Okay.
0: But then I started thinking, have you ever sat on, been in... something incredibly powerful. John said a motorcycle for him. That's the most powerful thing between his legs.
2: Definitely.
0: For me, it would have been an F-18 Hornet flying to Blue Angels. That's the most powerful thing between my legs. You guys got anything?
2: I rode a mechanical bull at the county fair.
0: How long did you stay on?
2: Not very long.
0: Okay.
2: Pretty intense.
0: Still, that's pretty powerful. The most powerful thing between your legs is a mechanical bull.
1: I guess a horse.
0: Look at that. A horse for you.
1: Yeah, I guess.
0: Where'd you ride the horse? Where was that?
1: I've gone horseback riding so many times.
0: Have you really?
1: Yeah. But I guess that'd be the most powerful thing.
0: Okay, there you go. 3-1-0-4-3. Probably a quick topic here.
1: We're doing this as a topic?
0: I don't know. I was just asking.
1: Okay. All right.

0: Valentine the morning, it's Kiss 98.1. We got some texts coming in here. The most powerful thing between your legs.
1: There's no name attached to this text, but it says, I have a John Deere tractor. Two words for you. Full power.
2: Nice.
0: All right, mowing the lawn with that John Deere tractor. Okay, full power. Those riding mowers are nice. When I was a kid, I never had a riding mower. It was always a push mower.
1: Mm.
0: Yeah, and then they got the push mower that it actually, the wheels would start going in the front. It was like powered.
2: Oh, that's cool.
0: Yeah, I never had one of those either.
3: Oh, that's

0: Spokane's best variety, Kiss 98.1. It's Valentine in the morning. So you throw out a topic, and people are like, what? Yes. Crazy topic.
1: I laughed at you.
0: You did.
1: And
0: it was all based on me saying to Bo Derek years ago, what's it feel like to have all that power between your thighs? And I was referencing her riding this horse down the beach in a movie called 10. It was a very old movie. And that's what I was referencing. And some of you have misinterpreted that in your dirty, dirty people. But with all that power between your legs, John said his motorcycle when he was younger.
1: Definitely the most powerful thing I've ever had between my legs.
0: And what type of motorcycle was it?
1: It was a CBR 600, which also isn't the biggest motorcycle. Like, okay, you can go up to like a 1200. And you don't need any more power than a 600, in my opinion.
0: Okay.
1: Because you hit that throttle, it kicks off. It goes fast.
0: We'll keep that note if we ever become motorcycle guys, yeah. Brian and I. Thank you for that. Brian, the most powerful thing between your legs, you had said?
2: Mechanical bull at the county fair.
0: Stayed on for a fair amount of time. We're now hearing the research. He stayed on for at least 8 seconds.
2: Yes, sir.
0: And Jill, horseback riding, you would say is right?
3: I guess so, yeah.
0: Me, was the F-18 Hornet flying with the Blue Angels. Good morning, Shane. What is the most powerful thing between your legs?
4: AH-1 Super Cobra Marine helicopter.
0: Oh, so were you in the Corps?
4: I was.
0: Wow. And you were, is that a warrant officer?
4: No, I was actually an avionics technician, and we were on deployment in Thailand, and we had some downtime, and so the commanding officer let some of the enlisted guys ride front seat.
0: Oh, did you get the stick? Did you get to fly anything or do anything?
4: No, wasn't that lucky, but It was a pretty awesome ride.
0: No,
4: I got to fly into the crater of a volcano.
0: Good for you, man. Did you shoot it?
4: No.
0: All right.
4: Wasn't that lucky.
0: I guess we weren't at war with Thailand or anything, so you really, and you couldn't blow up a volcano. What are you going to do that for? You know what I mean? Dude, that's crazy. Well, thank you for your service, Shane, and we appreciate that. And thanks for listening, man.
4: Thank you.
0: Okay, you take care. Elephant is a text.
1: Those things are powerful.
0: Massive, right? Yes,
1: yeah.
0: They are powerful.
1: They got some
0: muscle. Sandra says the most powerful thing between my legs was the natural childbirth of my children.
3: Yes.
0: That's legit.
3: Sandra.
0: Somebody else said John peeks about the storm into the studio. A Humvee with a 50 cal mounted on top. Somebody who served, obviously. A jet ski. And other texts that we'll say off the air. But I think you figured it out. Not a bad topic, right?
1: That's good. I liked it.
0: See, you're poo-pooing it at first.
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0: Valentine in the morning. 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Good morning, folks. Hi to Sally Ann. Sally Ann just reached out. She is listening at work this morning. Also, Sirvana. Sirvana is a first-time listener.
1: That's a cool name.
0: I know, right? I thought so, too. Sirvana is a first-time listener and just fell in love with our radio station.
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1: 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It is Valentine in the morning.
2: I wasn't able to go. Proud of these two. Some great coverage of the iHeartRadio Music Festival. John and Jill were there over the weekend. They look pretty rough right now.
3: Hey. Yeah,
4: feeling rough.
3: Oh.
2: What are some of those standout moments for you guys?
3: My husband was really excited for Muse. And I don't really know a whole lot of their music, just maybe one or two songs. But I walked away after their set and I was like, can we listen to more Muse?
4: They were really good.
3: I loved it.
4: I was very shocked. Yeah.
3: You can see an entire recap of the iHeartRadio Music Festival right now on Instagram at Valentine in the Morning.
2: Coming up.
1: Apparently, there was a disturbance at Jill's house last night. Her dad had to go full Liam Neeson. Jill was hiding beneath the bed.
3: Honestly, it really surprised me. He was full on Liam Neeson.
1: So to understand the story and understand like who Jill's dad is, he's retired. He's a retired D3 detective. So the guy's seen a lot in his time. I mean, he was on Homicide.
3: Yes. Oh, wow.
1: He was on
3: Gangs.
1: Robbery. Gangs. He was in Gangs too, Jill?
0: Really? Yeah. Seen some stuff.
1: He
3: was kind of in every department throughout his 30 years.
1: Internal affairs as well for a little bit, right?
3: And now he does background checks.
1: Right. Whoa.
3: Yeah.
1: So the guy's seen a lot of stuff. He's paid his time, you know, his dues, all that stuff. But he's still got it. He's still got something special inside of him.
3: My house alarm went off yesterday. I was not home, and my dad took things into his own hands.
1: What happened next? You might have seen the story on the news already, so you might know the answer. Brian?
4: I'm sorry.
1: Trying to paint a picture. So you might have seen this story in the news already. You might know the outcome. But if you haven't, Jill's dad goes full Liam Neeson when the alarm goes off at the house. What happens next? You get the full report. The full report.
0: Exclusive?
1: Exclusive. Well, a few stations already covered it. But the full report coming up next.
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0: Kiss 98.1, it's Valentine in the morning. Liam Neeson is alive and well in the body of Jill's dad.
1: Liam Neeson is alive.
0: Oh, yeah.
1: So furious.
0: Hey, look at him. The guy's like got a twin. He's got a twin walking around this world. We're going to run down that story coming up next.

0: Spokane's best variety, Kiss 98.1. It's Valentine in the morning. Check this story out. This happens yesterday. Jill, take it away.
1: I was not at home and I got a call from my alarm company that said an alarm was triggered at my house. And do I want them to send either emergency help or some officers? And I said, I'm not home. I'm the only one who lives there. There should not be an alarm going off. Please send some officers. So they said, okay. And we hung up. I immediately called my dad. And I said, Dad, my alarm just went off. I don't know what's going on. They're sending some officers. And he goes, I'm jumping in the car. I'm going.
0: Her dad, a D3 retired detective, hops in the car and says, I've got one less ride.
1: He's about 25 minutes from my house. And so he jumps in his
0: car. Does he put like a little light on top, like in the movies and stuff?
1: No.
0: Reach around, he puts it right on top. You know that magnetic one?
2: Siren.
0: Oh, yeah. I love it, dude. The magnetic ones are the best.
1: He jumps in his car. He's driving over there. I'm following him because, you know, we all have each other's locations. So I'm watching
0: him. Oh, you had one too?
1: What?
0: Oh, I thought you jumped in the car and went with him. Like, oh, she put a little light on top too.
1: So he calls me when he's entering the complex and he says, okay, I'm going in.
0: Entering the residence. This is Alpha Bravo Charlie. I'm entering the residence.
1: And he says, your garage door is closed. And I'm like, okay, because I have a door that leads from my garage into my home and then a front door that leads from like the outside into the front of my home.
0: All right, so he was in the garage at that point?
1: He's pulling up to the garage and he says,
0: the main garage door.
1: Yes.
0: Okay, that's closed.
1: So the perpetrator
2: could have shut it behind them.
0: They could have gone through a window, gone through the other door. We don't know at this point. Come through the chimney. Who knows?
1: Now he's thinking windows, front door. So he's on the phone with me still, jumps out of the car, and he goes, I don't see anybody. You know, there's no windows open.
0: Coming around the western side of the building?
1: He's like, your front door is locked. I'm like, okay, this is really weird. All right. So he goes, I'm hanging up. I'll call you back. He immediately hangs up. So then I'm sweating. I'm very nervous. He calls me back a couple minutes later and explains to me what went down.
0: They're dead.
1: He said... He went through the garage, opened up the garage door, and that back door was open. Now, this door is very heavy. I never lock it.
0: It's a fire door.
1: As of yesterday, yeah. I am now locking that door every day. But
0: so here comes the building search right now.
1: Yes, I usually never lock it. So my dad says he went into the house and yelled, if anyone is in here, I'm giving you one chance to get out of this. Let's talk.
2: I loved it. Is he armed?
1: Was it mine? No, it was his.
0: It was his? You sure?
1: Yeah.
0: All right. I thought it was his. Mine that I used.
1: No, he doesn't use yours, but he had his. And but no one came out.
0: So let's hear what he said again, because I think we should all try it.
2: Okay.
0: Like in your car, this would get you so like fired up for the day. Like I'm taking control of my own destiny right now.
1: Yeah.
0: No more limitations from the world. You take control of your own destiny by taking control of this phrase. Give it to us one more time.
1: If anyone is in here, I'm giving you one chance to get out of this.
0: All right, John, go ahead.
3: Hey, dude, if you're in here,
2: get down here now.
0: So like Eminem, this is your one shot.
2: What opportunity.
0: All right, Brian, go ahead.
4: If anyone is in here, this is your one chance to live.
2: What was it?
1: I'm giving you one chance to get out of this.
0: He messed us up with a, hey, dude. Dude, what are you doing, dude?
2: Well, maybe he's chill, you know?
0: All right, here I go. Ready. If anyone's in here, come out now. Hands up. You're dead.
1: Oh, wait. Sorry.
0: That was too much. I went too far. I apologize.
1: My dad was giving him a chance.
0: You're dead.
2: Doesn't matter what you do. Put your hands up because you're dead anyway.
1: Wow.
0: I went way too far.
1: No, my dad at least gave him a chance to come out and chat.
0: Sorry. Hey, dude. So sorry about that one. My bad in that. Hey, dude, come on out. We're going to have some coffee.
2: Might have overreacted.
1: Oh, my gosh. But he checked every closet. He checked under the beds. He checked over it and he was like, there's no one in here. So I don't know why that back door was open. I maybe just didn't close it on my way out. So bizarre that it randomly set off my alarm in the afternoon yesterday.
0: Right.
1: In my 10 years of being at my house, my alarm has never gone off.
0: Oh, that's weird. So yeah. It could be a loose connection or something like that. I mean, one of your windows could have had a sensor connection.
1: We found out it was the back door.
0: Oh, because it was a back door.
1: It was open.
0: And it was wide open. Okay,
1: yeah.
0: Gotcha.
1: Yeah,
2: but it didn't feel like a fluke because it's never been a fluke before.
1: No.
0: It's a heavier door.
1: It probably shouldn't have opened.
0: But yeah, maybe a breeze or maybe an earthquake or something.
1: It was my ghost. I think my ghost was finally leaving.
0: Okay, that's it.
1: He was leaving and he left the door open.
0: Your ghost. Okay. Hey, Casper, here's the deal. Come out with your hands up and I won't be mad.
1: But I love how my dad gave the potential burglar, robber, a chance to come out.
2: Like man to man.
1: Yeah, giving you one chance to get out of this.
0: Yeah.
1: Come out now. Let's talk.
0: Let's talk. I feel bad. I shot the guy. I tricked him. Come out with your hands up and I'm going to kill you. The guy's like, what am I doing?
1: In my dad's 30 years on the police force, he never shot his gun.
2: Oh, good for him.
0: Can I tell you something, Jill? In my 2.2 years on the police force, I don't know if I ever pulled my weapon. Mm. Yeah, I don't think I ever did.
1: He has pulled his weapon, but he's never, never shot it.
2: High five.
0: Listen, you said it. Whatever's going through his little mind, he's the 13-year-old boy right there.
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0: 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He's our boss, our overlord, El Jefe. He's a wonderful man.
1: Yes.
0: And he listens to our show, and we appreciate that. So tune in the iHeartRadio app, and then make us the number one preset. He gets, like, alerts when people make us the number one preset. So I find it fun to, like, flood his email inbox.
2: Bing, get alert, bing, get alert, bing, bing, bing, bing, bing, bing, bing.
0: So know that, you know, every time a bell rings, an angel gets her wings. But every time a preset happens, John P. gets an email in his inbox.
1: Same thing.
0: Yeah. So please do that.

0: Kiss 98.1. It's Valentine in the morning.
1: Yeah, your dad should use like an accent. I was just thinking here, it's gonna be messy if I have to come in there. Come on out right now, because if I come in, it's gonna be a bit of a problem.
2: I have a special skit.
3: Special skit.
2: Okay. All right.
1: I've got a special skillet.
2: I stumbled. Okay.
1: I've got a special skillet. I'm gonna hit you over the head with that special skillet.
2: Special set of skills.
1: I've got a special set of skills.
4: Come on.
1: A special set of skillets. I got them online. I'm going to hit you over the head with these skillets.
2: Oh, my God.
1: Those are copper bottom skillets. You're in trouble now. Oh, we got a mouth closed. We got a closed mouth.
2: My gosh, you can't make a mistake in this room.
1: Everybody
2: we
1: jumps
2: all
1: on
2: attack.
1: You. I know. Anybody makes a mistake, you get attacked in this
2: we
1: room.
2: Attack.
1: It's so funny when somebody comes in from like management or something, they goof something up, we're like all over them.
2: We always say this is a hard room, it's a tough room.
1: It's a tough room, man. Tough crowd. Well, there you go. Joe survived, and there's no burglar at the house. How were the cats? Were they okay with the alarm going
2: unbothered.
1: Off and stuff?
2: Unbothered. Completely unbothered.
1: Was it loud and everything?
2: It's very loud.
1: So it was going off.
2: It was, and I left it on because I thought if somebody's in there, I'm going to let this alarm
1: Wait,
2: go
1: you
2: off.
1: Let that thing go on for like 25 minutes till
2: yeah.
1: your dad got there?
2: Yeah. And
1: nobody else walked over to see what was happening?
2: No one else did. I texted my one neighbor that I know in the complex, and she was out of town. So I was like, okay, well, I'll just wait. And
1: what about the people smoking this stuff next door? They didn't come
4: over?
1: They're
4: paranoid.
2: My dad, when he was
1: John,
2: there.
1: Oh my God, John, you're right. They're like, dude, they're coming for us, man.
2: My dad did say, he goes, man, your neighbors are self-medicating right now. I was like, I know. That's constant.
3: They took one hit and the alarms went off.
1: That's very funny. Well, let's do first sip, Jill. Here we go.
2: This is how we start our mornings on Valentine in the morning. Val gives us an inspirational speech to start the day. Stop it. Stop.
1: What?
2: And I said, this is all positivity now. Yeah. With first sip.
3: Feel very zen right now.
1: Me too. You know what happens when you stumble in life? Stumbles just, in my opinion, show you the way and let you know you're on that path. A pebble in your shoe. Stumble over a word. Whatever it is in life that causes you that pause lets you know you're on the path. And it takes one step in front of the other to get where you're going. Limitations are something you should never put upon yourself. And I think many of us do that in life. Limitations. We have a picture of who we are and what we can be in life. Sometimes dictated by society, sometimes dictated by the people around us at work and family and dictated by our upbringing. But limitations are only in our minds. When you think about the vast imaginative powers that you have inside your head, when you think about your dreams at night and how the colors of the rainbow exceed anything you can see in daily life, think about limitations. Don't let them hold you down. Whatever it is that you want to chase after, however big your dreams are, limitations are meant to be broken. Boundaries are meant to be broken. Alarms are meant to be set off. Ignore those limitations. That's what I'd say to you today. Jill, count us up.
2: 1, 2, 3.
1: Whatever your skillet set is in life.
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1: Check this one out. This is a clip of Benson Boone last night doing this call and response with the crowd.
2: Oh, we got quite the crowd in here. All right. Give me a little, Whoa.

0: the night. And I don't wanna leave, no. No, I don't wanna go, go. Thank you. You sound very nice. You really do.
1: And you can watch all the moments you missed and exclusive backstage clips you can't see anywhere else. 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

0: Spokane's best variety, Kiss 98.1. It's Valentine in the morning. If you listened to our iHeart Radio Music Festival over the weekend, hope you enjoyed it. I checked in here and there from Parents Day at TCU, my son's college. I enjoyed what I heard, you know. I really liked it, so that was great. But I had to go back and forth between fraternity keg stands and the festival. What'd you love about it, Jill?
1: As you can imagine, before BTS hit the stage, the screams were crazy.
2: I think I'm still hearing ringing, like in my left ear.
1: That was nuts, and that was from me, so I'm sorry. We've got a recap of the entire weekend right now on our Instagram at Valentine in the Morning.
0: All right, coming up later on this hour, what's a movie quote you'd like to say even though nobody else gets the reference? Text in at 31043.
1: I'm going to give you mine and see if you guys know where it's from.
0: Go right ahead.
1: You are the pan.
0: You are the pan.
1: Mm-hmm. Whenever I find
2: Tangled?
1: Something, no.
0: You are the pan. That's not bad. What's that
2: Disney
0: one? The guy, he's like the Beauty and the Beast or something?
1: Nope.
0: Ratatouille?
1: Nope.
3: Ooh, that's good.
1: You guys need to stray from Disney. Hook.
2: Is that
1: yes,
2: right?
1: Yes, you are so right.
0: Isn't Hook Disney?
2: You said he's just stray from Disney and then goes Hook.
1: That's not Disney.
2: I know, but
4: I mean,
2: like,
4: it seems very Disney to me.
0: Who is Peter Pan then? Peter Pan's not Disney?
1: Oh, he is. You're right.
0: Peter Pan's got to be Disney, isn't he?
1: Peter Pan is Disney. The animated one.
0: Right. I know, but come on. Somebody had to get the rights to do something, probably. You get a little fairy flying around and somebody calling themselves Peter Pan. Can't pull that one out of the woodwork.
1: Put those two things together.
0: All right, text in 31043. It is the battle of the sexes. Reps in the Met. His name is Daniel. He works as a principal. He enjoys hiking with his family. What up, Daniel?
5: What's up, Daniel? How's it going?
1: Representing the ladies, her name is Alyssa. She works as an auditor at a charter school and enjoys going to the beach. Let's hear it for Alyssa.
0: What's up, Alyssa?
6: Hi, how are you?
0: Good. Here's how it works, Daniel. I'm going to ask you stereotypical male questions. Alyssa, Jill's going to ask you stereotypical female questions. Best out of three wins, still tied. The end of regulation. We go to a not-so-tough tiebreaker question. Let's start with the ladies. In what fruit does SpongeBob live in under the sea?
6: A pineapple.
0: That's correct.
1: Daniel, Justin Bieber has a song about what fruit?

0: Kiss 98.1. It is Valentine in the morning. Julie. Hi, Julie.
1: Hi. Good morning, everyone.
2: Good morning, morning. Julie.
1: Okay. I have a movie quote, and I think maybe the Gen Xers in the room might get it.
0: Okay. Sit in your hands. Put your hands in the air. Do something.
3: Oh, yeah. No cheating.
0: No cheating, Johnny.
1: Lisa, he doesn't even have his license, Lisa.
0: Okay. Lisa, he doesn't even have his license, Lisa.
3: Pretty in Pink.
1: Yes. No.
3: Breakfast Club.
0: You're just doing Gen X movies now.
3: Yeah.
0: Reality Bites.
1: Yeah. No.
0: What?
1: No.
0: Oh.
3: All right. I Googled it.
4: What?
0: Why did you Google
4: wait,
0: it?
4: Wait, well, that's the whole
0: you
4: thing.
0: You are so ADHD. You can't wait for anything.
3: And it's not even a movie I've heard of.
0: What is it?
3: Weird Science.
0: Oh, Weird Science. Oh, the girlfriend in
1: weird
0: the closet.
1: Science. Yeah, they create that girl and they all get drunk and they're trying to impress her.
0: Yeah, that was the best.
1: Like, he doesn't even have his license.
0: Oh. Who was that? Who played her? The girl in Weird Science?
3: I don't know.
0: John, I mean, you're sitting right there, John.
3: Yeah, Google it.
1: Yeah, John.
3: Weird. Well, now it's under pressure, you know. Science. How do you spell science? Cast.
0: Oh, my God.
3: Kelly LeBrock?
0: Oh, Kelly LeBrock.
1: Oh,
0: yeah.
1: So my girlfriends and I always say that together, but nobody else knows what we're talking about.
0: Yeah. No, I get that. I get that. That's an obscure one. But good job, Julie.
1: Thank you. I enjoy you guys so much. Thanks for entertaining my mornings.
0: Thank you. That's what we're here for. Thank you very much. And we're glad that you take the time to, because, I mean, your time is precious. So sharing that with us, we really appreciate that.
1: Thank you.
0: Lisa, she doesn't even have her license.
1: Totally. It's so funny.
0: Thanks, Julie.
1: Thank you.

0: Kiss 98.1, Spokane's best variety. It is Valentine in the morning. The iHeartRadio Music Festival this weekend. You watched it on Hulu and what else?
1: Disney Plus.
0: Look great.
2: And if you hop on social, so many of these clips are trending too that you could easily find it.
0: Okay. So you're a high, low Buffalo.
2: So the high has got to be seeing BTS backstage. They clear out hallways and stuff before everyone like comes in there too. And you just like see all the eyes in the room turn and the rooms go silent when they walk in. Because everyone's like, BTS is here. It's like,
0: and
2: Jesus
0: no one
2: Christ
0: wants to say hi to them though? Like, weren't people trying to say hi or anything?
2: Eventually.
0: They do, but
2: like
0: it's
2: when
0: quiet
2: they first walk
0: first.
2: In, no right. one knows what to do. So everyone just looks around and it's like, oh my God, BTS is in the room.
1: Oh my God.
2: It was, I've never really seen anything like that. It was crazy.
0: Yeah, I would have said something.
1: Yeah. You
0: know
1: would
0: me.
1: Have.
0: Valentine. I started talking Korean.
2: And they all know JoJo, of course. So then they go, JoJo! Yeah.
0: Right. They know him from his K-pop stuff.
2: He's bad.
0: Then JoJo knows limited Korean. So I would have jumped into it all by Korean stuff.
2: They would have loved that.
0: Yeah, like, woo.
2: So the low. There's this Ferris wheel outside, right?
0: And we were going to get fell
2: some,
0: over.
2: We were going to get some content. So we got on the Ferris wheel. First ones on there because we're there very early.
1: Yeah.
2: We were on that Ferris wheel for like 45 minutes.
0: You get stuck or something?
2: They wouldn't let us off. We were the first, and I guess they forgot or just thought we were getting content. So then we would come down, and I thought the guy was going to stop and let me off.
1: Yeah.
2: And then we would pass him and go for it.
0: Oh, that's very funny.
2: And they were like playing audiobooks on the Ferris wheel. So we're listening to this Mel Robbins book for 45
0: Mel
2: minutes.
0: Mel Robbins.
1: Love
2: and then
1: her.
2: Every time we go around, it's just like, let them. We're like, get us off this dang Ferris wheel.
0: It's like Mel Robbins just talking to Oprah the entire time.
2: It was unbelievable.
0: That's wild. So your buffalo's like, what the?
2: Great white buffalo. Was watching Snoop Dogg close.
1: Oh, yeah.
2: Pretty sick.
0: Yeah.
2: The guy in front of me, because I found some empty seats and went to the front.
1: Yeah, I saw. Mm-hmm.
2: The guy in front of us.
3: Oh, God. I found some empty seats. Sure. Yeah, just usher
0: Jill is, right to the front. Jill's in the rafters. John's got an all-access on-stage pass.
1: I'm trying to get videos for the Valentine in the Morning Instagram, and that Zoom could not Zoom more.
0: Dude,
1: I gotta get some.
2: So I'm sitting there watching Snoop, and then the guy in front of me reaches into his little pocket, pulls out a blunt, right in front of the security guard, lights it up.
0: Oh, it's Snoop Dogg on stage.
2: So then 6 security guards come in, grab him, and throw him out.
0: Oh, they did.
2: Come on, you can't light it right in front of the security guard.
0: Yeah, but Snoop, like, isn't Snoop doing it on stage too or something like that?
2: I mean, I thought he was going to, but no.
3: Let the man have his fun. That's
0: But it's also you're right next to me.
3: Oh,
2: totally. Yeah. He like looked at the security guard and just went, and I was like, there's no
1: way.
0: I made eye contact.
2: Sure enough, all 6
0: I actually,
2: dudes
0: I was
2: him.
0: Watching on Hulu and I phoned that one in. You got a guy in the front row. You're clear. Take the shot.
2: I did feel bad too because Snoop's the very last guy on Saturday. So this guy was hanging on to that for the entire festival
0: He was waiting. He wanted to do it with Snoop. He wanted to have a little smoke out sesh with Snoop Doggy Dog.
2: That's all he wanted.
1: Oh, man.
2: And
1: boy,
2: you know what? He got kicked out so cool. 10 minutes before the
0: Snoop
2: show ended.
1: Okay, so we got to see a little bit of Snoop?
2: Yeah.
1: Okay.
2: Totally.
0: It's not Snoop Doggy Dog, is it?
3: Well, no.
0: It's a Snoop Dogg.
1: Snoop Doggy Dog.
0: Yeah, but I didn't say it like that.
3: I mean, yeah, you can call him Snoop. You can call him, you know.
0: Snoop Doggy Dog.
3: Snoop Doggy Dog.
0: Doesn't it sound weird when I said it?
3: It doesn't sound right.
0: It sounded like Snoopy or something. I guess if I just go, hey, what's up, Snoops? That's
3: Snoop's. Also,
0: what? Snoop's doesn't sound good? That sounded total freaking hip.
1: No.
0: You guys don't know, man. First off, you weren't there. You're in the rafters.
1: I was,
0: You're watching the Pittsburgh game. You weren't there either.
3: That's fair.
0: Yo, what up, Snoops? Yo, what up, pimp? Yo, what's up, playa? Oh, my God. I would have been so good there. So, yeah. All right. That's not bad, John. The high
2: successful.
0: Points, low points, and the guy doing his blunt right in front of you.
2: Lighten it up.
0: And what did they put it in? Did they put it in their pocket?
2: They I don't took know it away from.
0: Yeah, a lot of time. When you steal stuff like that, I mean, when you take stuff like that, it ends up in your pocket and then it's given to somebody else later on.
3: Is that what you used to do as a former police officer?
0: Yeah.
3: We have you on record.
0: That's right. We would take the stuff off the people's paraphernalia and we'd keep it.
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0: and meow.
1: Spokane's best variety, Kiss 98.1. It's Valentine in the morning. Julie, what movie quote do you use even though nobody else gets the reference?
2: Well, I should preface it with saying I don't use it in the same way as the character in the movie.
1: Okay.
2: But it's, I appreciate this whole seduction thing you've got going on here, but let me give you a tip. I'm a sure thing.
1: Oh God, that sounds vaguely familiar. What's it from?
2: Well, it's already over 30 years old, which I can't believe. It's from Pretty Woman.
1: Yes, that's it. I knew it.
0: Of course.
1: How are you using it different than what was going on in the movie?
2: Well, I don't have the same profession as Julia Roberts in the movie. So I usually just use it with my boyfriend. He likes to make me dinner, do my dishes, sometimes helps me clean the house. He'll show up and surprise me sometimes after work. Does a lot of really sweet things. So I like to say it to him.
0: Cute.
1: And do you follow that up after you say it?
2: Of course.
3: Wow.
0: Yeah. Man. I mean, you don't make promises you can't keep.
1: I've got stuff in writing before and it hasn't come through. I have it on video. No, you said this. See?
3: See, that was under duress.
1: All right, Julie, thanks. Love you.
2: All right. Thank you, guys.
1: Hi, Erin. Good morning.
4: Good morning.
1: So what's the movie quote that you use that some people wouldn't get?
4: Okay, so I'm hoping that at least Jill will recognize this maybe after I explain it.
0: Okay.
4: But basically, you know, if I'm at work and I'm passing someone in the hallway that I know and they greet me first, I'll just reply by saying, "Woodchuck."
1: Woodchuck.
0: Oh, gosh. Oh, man. I don't know that.
4: So it's actually from Easy A, the movie with Emma Stone.
0: Yes, you're right. Yep.
4: And, yeah, so the guy that she has a crush on is a high school mascot, so yep. He's dressed as a woodchuck. And so when he's walking away, he like sees someone he likes and high fives him. He's like, "What's up?" And the guy's like, "Woodchuck."
0: That's right.
1: Oh, that's funny.
0: Such a good movie.
1: That. Yeah, it's funny. The young lady before you talked about using a quote like in a different way sometimes, like not in the way it was intended or something like that, which I have the same thing. You know, the quote, "Say hello to my little friend."
4: Right.
1: Sometimes I say that, but I go like, "Say hello to my little friend."
3: Ew.
1: No, maybe I don't do that. It didn't sound good after I did it.
3: Everyone strike that from the record. That didn't happen.
1: I feel guilty. I feel many different feelings right now. Oh, goodness gracious. Erin, thanks for calling in. Appreciate you.
2: Thank you. You too. Bye.

0: Kiss 98.1, Spokane's best variety. It is Valentine in the morning. Good morning, Courtney. How are you today?
1: Good morning. I'm good. How are you guys doing?
0: We're doing good. And are you really, really, really doing good? You're up, you're moving, going to work, I assume, and you're doing good.
1: Yep. I am doing good, yes.
0: I'm happy to hear that. I really am. People always ask, like, how you doing? Oh, I'm doing good. How you doing? But sometimes we don't really delve in to make sure the person really is in a good spot. Mm-hmm. I'm happy to hear that's you. So let's move on to our funny little topic. The movie quote you always say that sometimes people just don't get.
1: Well, I don't always say because it's a little hard to work into conversations. But the one I shared is cobwebs. She's got cobwebs.
0: Cobwebs. She's got cobwebs. Can we have a hint?
1: I guarantee you guys are not going to get it.
0: Practical magic.
1: No. Nope.
2: Snakes on a plane.
1: Nope.
0: That's a
3: scary movie.
1: Nope.
2: Drop Dead Fred?
1: It is Drop Dead Fred.
0: You looked it up. You're over there typing on your little silent keyboard.
2: Maybe this guy knows his movies.
0: Oh my God. He's just like Kevin Manning used to be back in the day. That chair, for whatever reason, the chair that John is sitting in, John Camucci, that chair, they always like to type and look things up, pretend they know what they're talking about.
2: I love movies from 1991. They're my favorite.
0: Courtney, you know what's amazing? I don't have any computers in front of me to type, but yet I still come up with some random answer for stuff. How about that?
1: All right. Well, I have a challenge. I'll give you one more quote and no Googling this.
0: Sit on your hands.
1: Okay. All right.
0: Oh, hands
1: up. Jefe, would you say I have a plethora of piñatas?
0: Jefe, would you say I have a plethora of piñatas?
2: Nacho Libre?
0: Brad Pitt movie with the El Camino.
1: Nope.
2: It's not Nacho Libre.
3: Oh, gosh.
0: Jefe, would you say I have a plethora of piñatas?
3: Nacho Libre?
2: Oh, my God.
3: Nope.
2: We all said that.
0: Goodfellas.
3: Hey,
0: give us another hint.
1: The rest of the quote is, the answer is, yes, I'd say you have a plethora. Are you sure? Because I just want to know, and it goes on by that, but that's the main thing. Would you say I have...
2: How niche is this
0: Dumb and Dumber?
1: It is not Dumb and Dumber.
0: Encino Man.
3: The Addams Family.
2: It's a great
1: movie. Nope.
0: All right, just tell us. We can't. None of us are Googling.
1: The Three Amigos.
0: Like with Steve Martin, that Three Amigos?
1: Steve Martin, Chevy Chase, and Martin Short.
0: Yes, oh. I should have known that. Oh, my gosh. Yeah. John, do you know who Steve Martin is?
2: Yeah, dude.
0: Okay. Are you Googling?
2: Panther? That's like one of my movies I quote all the time.
0: No, he knows who Steve Martin is. All right. Well, that was fun. We should do a contest where you just call in Courtney and quiz us.
1: I'm always quoting movies, but then I never get the laugh because they never know what I'm talking about. And then when you explain it, it loses its humor. So
3: yeah,
0: I know that feeling. I told a joke that was so good and no one in the room got it. And it was a Noah Kahn, still a lefty joke. And it was huge.
1: I heard that.
0: You loved it, didn't you, though, Courtney?
1: I did laugh, yes.
0: Thank you.
2: There you go, you found someone.
0: You're about to find something too. Thanks, Court.
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1: Valentine in the morning, it's Kiss 98.1. iHeart Radio Music Festival was over the weekend. If you listened to it, thanks for doing that. If you watched it, I hope you enjoyed it. John and Jill were there, present at the festival.
2: Iris was everything I thought it could be, guys.
3: Oh, so
2: that
3: good.
2: That song was unbelievable, and I even got to talk to the Goo Goo Dolls backstage.
3: I was so jealous.
2: My God, what a highlight.
3: And you talked to Stella Lefty, too.
2: I did. So it was just an insane weekend. We have a couple of clips if you want to check it out at Valentine in the Morning on Instagram.
1: Coming up later on this hour, the unwritten rules for women. Tell us the secret girl code rules that might surprise men. So text in 31043.
4: Like, for example, if you have a rubber band on your wrist or hair tie and somebody asks you if they can borrow it, you just know you're never going to get it back. And you give it over.
1: Oh, really?
4: You hand it over and that's fine, but you're not going to get that back.
1: So you'll have like a rubber band around your wrist and somebody goes, can I borrow that rubber band?
4: Mm-hmm. You give it to him?
2: And it's never a borrow.
4: No, that's okay.
1: But why do you have it around your hand?
4: Oh, because I had my hair in a ponytail earlier. I took it down, or I just...
1: So you're not going to put it back in a ponytail later on? So,
4: no, not if I don't have a rubber band and I gave it to somebody.
1: Do you sometimes have a rubber band as like just a backup? Like you just put it on, not knowing if you're going to have a ponytail or not?
4: Oh, yeah.
1: That's for your hair.
4: I had one on my wrist earlier, but I threw my hair in a half up, half down, so...
1: Oh, you did a half up, half down?
4: Mm-hmm.
1: Oh, that's great.
4: Thank you.
1: It's like the Arnie Palmer of hair. Half up, half down.
4: We'll have more little unspoken rules.
1: Oh, she's moving me along. Yeah. Good job. Yeah. Good job, Jill. Good job. It is the battle of the sexes. Representing the men, his name is Jack. He's a truck driver, enjoys playing basketball. What up, Jack?
5: Good morning.
1: Morning.
4: Representing the ladies, her name is Amanda. She's a stay-at-home mom and enjoys reading. Let's hear it for Amanda.
1: What's up, Amanda?
6: Hi.
1: Amanda, you get mad when some people sometimes forget to put the A on Amanda and just go, what's up, Manda?
6: No, I get Panda more than Manda.
1: Who calls you Panda? Why would they call you Panda?
6: Old friends from school.
1: I guess it's kind of a cute nickname. People like pandas. But then haven't you heard like pandas are actually very vicious?
6: Oh, no, I didn't know that.
1: I think that's true.
2: No, that is.
1: Thank you, John. Here's how it works, Amanda. I'm going to ask you stereotypical male questions. Jack, Jill's going to ask you stereotypical female questions. Best out of three wins, still tied. The end of regulation. We go to an not so tough tiebreaker question. Starting with you, Amanda. In baseball, what would an RBI stand for?
6: Oh my gosh.
1: I feel like we've asked this question like 8,000 times in the Battle of the Sexes.
6: I honestly don't know. Running ball infield?
1: Running balls infield is actually correct, yeah. No, run batted in. An RBI is a run batted in.
4: Jack, the Rockford Peaches are a baseball team featured in what movie?
5: That would be in Girls League or...
4: A League of Their Own.
5: A League of Their Own, wow.
1: Current score.
5: I missed that one.
1: That's all right, man. You got two more to go. Current score is 0-0. Josh Brolin plays what purple villain in the Marvel Cinematic Universe, Amanda?
6: Oh, my gosh. Venom?
4: Oh.
1: No, Thanos, not Venom.
4: Jack,
6: oh, dang it.
4: The Notebook and A Walk to Remember are movies based on books by what author?
5: I have no clue. Oh.
4: That's Nicholas Sparks.
1: All right, current score is 0-0. Get a real nail biter. Who originally hosted the NBC show Fear Factor in 2001?
6: Joe Rogan.
1: That's correct.
4: And Jack, Cheryl Underwood, and Amanda Klutz are two of the current co-hosts of what talk show?
5: The View?
1: Oh, no.
4: No, it's The Talk.
1: Oh, no.
4: Ladies win. Amanda, congratulations. You've won a Battle of the Sexes championship certificate. Post it on social. Use the hashtag Valentine in the Morning. And

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1: Our 2026 iHeartRadio Music Festival presented by Capital One was incredible. Check this clip out. This was Snoop Dogg as he asked Wiz Khalifa to perform See You Again.
2: Make some noise for Wiz Khalifa. Hey, yo, Wiz. We all have lost somebody special in our lives.
3: Uh-huh.
2: And you got that special song that I love. 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

0: 98.1, Spokane's best variety. It is Valentine in the morning. We got text coming in here, 31043.
1: One text says, if you have lipstick on your teeth or eyeliner in the corner of your eye, maybe a little bit of mascara flaked off onto your cheek, you just let the other woman know without making a huge deal about it. That's so true. Very discreet, just a quick little like brush of the face and you move on. Now, this is big with women. There is a glance that you give to another female when you are feeling uncomfortable, or maybe you're talking to somebody or in a situation where you feel uncomfortable.
0: Oh, this is serious then, okay.
1: Yeah, even okay. If you just want to get out of a situation, there's a glance that you give. But it's very similar to a glance of like, this is going well. But women are able to tell the difference
0: between
1: the two.
0: So you can decipher between the, hey, this is going well, or hey, I got to get out of here.
1: Help me.
0: Right, so it's not like necessarily a bad help me. It could be like you're just stuck with John Peake in the hallway. Can
1: you get me out of here? Exactly.
0: Okay, right.
1: Yes.
0: Stuck in this 8-hour meeting with a boss in a hallway.
1: Right.
0: Can we see the glance? First off, let's see the this is going well glance.
1: Okay, so I'll be talking to Valerie. I want to give you the glance, Valentine.
0: Hold on, wait a minute. I should go live on Instagram for this.
2: We just gave each other the glance right now.
0: Did you really? Oh my gosh. You're so rude, Valerie. You're so rude. I love you so much. So who's doing the glance first?
1: Okay, I'll do it. So I'll be talking to Valerie, and this is, I want help out of this situation.
0: Okay, but what about the it's going well glance first?
1: Oh, okay.
0: Okay, go ahead.
3: Look, you guys,
0: okay, that was it's going well. Okay.
1: No, just.
0: Yeah, you guys don't talk.
1: Purely eyes. It's purely eyes.
0: All right, now you want out of here.
1: And I want out. Okay.
0: Why'd you look at me? Oh, I guess I'm holding the camera.
1: To show you the look.
0: All right, Valerie, give me the...
1: They're very similar.
0: Okay.
2: No. Okay, well, the thing with Jill's is that it was all over her face, so the guy that she was talking to is definitely going to know if it's going well or if it's not going well.
0: Yeah, that was, you were kind
2: of... So it's more of like just like your eyes.
0: Okay.
2: So if I'm talking to Jill, so like, it's going well, it's like... And so then if it's like, it's not going well, come save me, it's like... They're very, very similar.
1: They're subtle.
0: Yeah, those are similar.
2: They're very similar, yeah. But women can tell. Like
0: you can?
2: Yeah.
0: Okay.
1: Yeah, that's our girl code.
0: All right. I don't know if I'd catch that one. I thought you just looked to the side for a split
1: second. Yeah, because you're a guy.
0: Well, I'm sorry.
1: No, don't
2: So in your mind, it's going well both ways.
0: So that's the problem, guys.
3: So
0: I saw both like glances, and I'm like, ah, man, it's going pretty well. I'm loving this Instagram live thing. I should do this more often.
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0: Kiss 98.1, it is Valentine in the morning. Katie, what's your example of an unwritten rule for women that some guys wouldn't know about?
1: When you walk up to a friend and say, "Can you check me?" and then proceed to walk away.
2: Oh, yeah. Yep.
0: Okay. I don't know what that is. I'm not sure what you're talking about, but I'm going to try it right now. Here I go. Hey, Jill.
2: Yeah.
0: Can you check me?
2: Yeah. This technically does not work for guys.
0: Oh.
1: It doesn't work for guys at all.
0: What were you looking at?
2: You're just looking to make sure everything was good.
0: Wait. I'm not good?
2: Guys don't need to be checked for this thing.
3: Wait, it says what do you mean? Good. Wait, what's good?
2: Katie, how do we explain this?
0: Here's the funny part. Like, we actually have no idea.
3: Okay. I think I do.
0: That's the best part.
3: Genuinely
0: about this.
3: Don't know.
0: Something I'm starting to get it.
2: Something happens to women every month.
0: Thanks, Jill. Thanks, Katie.
2: Hey, it's a natural part of life. We all get it.
0: I know.
2: And exactly. Sometimes you just got to have somebody check to make sure.
0: Right.
2: Yeah.
0: Right. That's smart. Okay. Yep.
2: Yeah.
0: So obviously you can't check that.
2: No, not on guys.
1: Right.
2: That's a good one, Katie.
1: Thank you.
0: As much as I joke, like getting quiet like that, we really shouldn't. It's a natural thing. People should be able to talk about stuff like this and not be goofy and stupid like we're currently being, John. These guys, Katie,
1: well,
0: I'm so sorry about that.
1: It's a very serious thing. We always ask when you're in public, so it's a very serious thing when you ask your friends this.
0: I totally hear you. I've got two sisters. I've got a mom. Mm-hmm. I've got a wife.
2: Especially when it kind of comes unexpectedly. You always got to go to a friend and ask for certain things. That's part of the girl code too. If you've got it, you share.
0: Right. Now, listen, absolutely. I've been sent down the grocery store many times by my wife to purchase stuff. And it's the funniest thing to watch, like, a guy stand in the feminine hygiene product aisle and just, you look so lost. And I'm looking at my phone going, okay, that looks like that. And I'm trying to match up like sizes and scented or unscented and stuff.
3: Totally.
2: Yeah, there's quite a variety.
1: Well, it's overwhelming, yeah.
0: There's too much variety. Text in 31043.
2: This says, when there's no seat cover, we do the mid-air. Hard to explain, but
0: I figured that.
3: Yeah, I think we got it.
0: By the way, guys would sometimes do that too.
3: Definitely.
0: We've all gone down that road of taking the toilet paper, and John P. hates this conversation, but taking the toilet paper and trying to place it conveniently on the toilet seat.
3: Yep.
0: And then it falls in. You like start again. It's such a nightmare.
2: This midair one does not require.
0: You okay. Just hover,
2: yes.
0: Right. Yes. Yeah. We've all done that.
2: This other text says guys who don't want to dance with, or guys you don't want to dance with at the club or a bar, you just tell them we're having a girls' night, and all your girlfriends then jump in and say yes, and you're pulled away. That happens a lot.
0: Oh, it sure does. I remember those days.
2: Then this says, girl code, a breakup means I'm coming over and we're ordering dessert. I'll smile.

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1: Our 2026 iHeartRadio Music Festival presented by Capital One was incredible. Check this clip out. This was Snoop Dogg as he asked Wiz Khalifa to perform See You Again.
2: Make some noise for Wiz Khalifa! Hey, yo, Wiz, we all have lost somebody special in our lives.
3: Uh-huh.
2: And you got that special song that I love, so if you don't mind, could you please do that song that I love the most?
3: Let's do it.
2: I want to see lighters and cell phones in the air. Turn the lights out. All I want to see is lighters and cell phones in the air. If you lost someone, this record is for you. It's been a
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0: Listen, have a great day. Get out there. Be the change in the world that you want to see. Who's gonna call trash can basketball?
5: I'll do it.
4: Okay.
0: All right, in the air. If it goes in, whatever you say comes true. Here it is.
5: Valentine buys us lunch.
4: Yeah!
1: Thanks, dude.
4: That was fun.
5: You don't have to. Now I feel bad.
0: No, you made the deal with the world.
4: It has to happen.
0: All right. Have a great day.

Kiss 98.1. Look, I promise you, this will not be a manic Monday. It's going to be a relaxing, fun Monday. And if there's a song I can play for you, I would love to get it on. 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Hope you had an amazing weekend. Here's Rick Astley.

best variety of the 80s to now, Kiss 98.1. Rebecca's 34. She says she feels amazing and wanted to hear some Sam Smith. Rebecca, happy birthday.

The Spokane Renaissance Fair is happening October 2nd, 3rd, and 4th at the Spokane County Fair and Expo Center, bringing history and fantasy to life with costume performers, a vibrant marketplace, live music. 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I was

Ton in the Morning, KISS 98.1. I hope you guys are having a great Monday. Our iHeartRadio Music Festival was amazing. We'll talk about it coming up right now. It's Pink.

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It was amazing. The most talked about music festival on the planet happened in Las Vegas over the weekend, our iHeartRadio Music Festival. I've got some details coming up.

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1: His former wife, Christie Brinkley, did a fashion show recently. 72. She looked incredible. Here's Billy.

Home of Valentine in the Morning, 5 to 9 a.m. Kiss 98.1. Jenna's needing some Katy Perry. Jenna, thanks for using that talkback mic and making us a first preset. Makes it even easier for you to listen. Here's Katy Perry. Do you?

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1: Ooh, maybe a nice chai latte. I love that. Today is National Chai Day. Very comforting tea beverage. I'm Dana Tyson. Glad you're listening. Here's Tears for Fears.

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She's super smart. Some signs that someone you're talking to is very smart. I've got him coming up right now. It's Taylor. I had a

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The 80s to now. Oh, our iHeartRadio Music Festival in Las Vegas over the weekend was huge. I've got the details coming up. Right now, it's Maroon 5.

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Roseanne's best variety, Kiss 98.1. Hey, if there's a song you want to hear, I would love to play it for you. This one's for Bobby. It's Plain White Tees. And hey there, Delilah.

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98.1. If you missed it, we can relive it, our iHeartRadio Music Festival, and no one can hit a note like Benson Boone. I've got the details coming up after Alicia Keys.

0: Home of Valentine in the Morning, 5 to 9 a.m., KISS 98.1. It was the best ever iHeartRadio Music Festival over the weekend in Las Vegas. Benson Boone, Saturday night, when he did Beautiful Things, we're all praying that he's going to be able to hit the note. No problem. He hit the high notes. It was incredible. If you missed it, no worries. October 1st, you can relive it all on Disney Plus and Hulu. Cannot wait.
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home of Valentine in the Morning, Kiss 98.1. Hey, buddy, I hope it was a really fun weekend. I'm glad you're along with us today. It's Rick O'Brien with Will to Power.

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1: 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She's the talkback mic in the corner of the iHeart app to ask for some Ed Sheeran. Yeah, we'll play him. Absolutely. Ed's part of another long extended set. 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

0: 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Hey, it was a fun weekend. iHeartRadio Music Fest was over two nights, Friday and Saturday in Las Vegas. So many comments about Stella Lefty from people who are not big country music fans and just loved her on stage. Check out the highlights of her show. Goo Goo Dolls were awesome. I loved them. 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